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3: As the expo has grown, Canada has also grown. So this year is the largest presence that we have ever had at the expo.
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3: As the expo has grown, Canada has also grown. So this year is the largest presence that we have ever had at the expo.
1: 感受天然纯净，邂逅精密品质，领略多元开放。
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0: Taking in the bustle of fishing activities while getting to know the villagers.
2: 看一下。
0: Join me as we capture the romance of the sea in the Wanling town of Longgun and listen to the stories of returning entrepreneurs.On the northeastern tip of Hainan's Wanning municipality lies a coastal village forgotten by time, where you'll find rugged natural beauty and clean, unsullied air. Few tourists visit this place, which is home to a tranquil fishing village hidden beneath lush coconut groves and a golden beach gently caressed by the South China Sea. This is the village of Yendun.Today I've come to the village of Yendun in the Wanning town of Longgun, where I hear authentic fishing culture and an untouched ecology are to be found. This vast, wild seascape exudes its own unique charm, and in contrast to the bustling cities, life here is far more laid back and carefree. Now let's go and explore. Passing along the village streets, you'll discover an elegant boutique guest house nestled among the coconut trees.Its architecture is simple and natural, perfectly complementing the

0: Disturbed setting, time seems to slow right down. The slow pace of life at the guest house feels like reading a book from yesteryear. Currently writing a new chapter in this story is one peculiar type of fruit.
1: 傅教授你好，
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0: 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Inside the factory, the distinct fragrance of noni fruit fills the air, and I am eager to have a taste.
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2: 是的。
0: Yendun's returning entrepreneurs are working hard to make the most of this hidden treasure that has the potential to inject much vitality into the village.
1: The noni factory here at Longun is a fascinating place to visit. The odd-looking noni fruit is not only highly nutritious, but also brings economic benefits to local farmers. Noni fruits aside, Longun is also home to a very special sea. Curious? Come with me to learn more.
0: If you're of an adventurous bent, you can leave Longun's laid-back coastal lifestyle behind and gain a different perspective of the sea, beaches, and coastline.
1: Here in Longun, there is a place where you can take to the skies, fly up to the highest height, and enjoy the area's fantastic scenery. That place is Zhengmenling Paragliding Base, and it's exactly where I am right now. Come with me as I take to the air.
0: Zhengmenling Paragliding Base is situated on the side of Zhengmenling, overlooking Longun's shores, and is the only paragliding center in Hainan located on a seaside cliff. With a steady stream of sea breezes and rolling hills, it's an ideal spot for paragliding, attracting many an enthusiast.

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1: 可以 ，Let's go。
0: With everything now ready, we wait for a gust of wind to lift the paraglider up and carry us into the sky. Come fly with me on this aerial extravaganza.
1: Okay, so we've been flying up and down the coastline a few times, and now it's time for us to go into land.
3: Well, that was absolutely an unbelievable experience. I have done it once before, but I found that the scenery this time was a little bit different. Here on Wanning's coastline, there are the well-known black reefs that are just over there and over here. We could see those very clearly. We saw Yenzidong, we saw Zhenmenling itself, and we saw this wonderful coastline that just stretches for, I don't know, must be 20 kilometers. I was a little bit nervous at first, just as we were going up. Oh, my heart did skip a beat, but it was too late by then to have misgivings, so I thought I'd just bite the bullet, sit back in my sofa in the sky and relax. And it was wonderful. There was no turbulence, there was nothing. It was just gliding seamlessly through the air. And the landing was pretty good too. Didn't hurt my bottom at all.
0: The instructor's skill at controlling the paraglider sets my mind at ease, allowing me to take in the magnificent views all around me.
3: 辛苦你了啊，非常感谢您这个的专业的一个指导啊。哎，我想问一下，您玩这个多少年了？
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0: Soaring through the sky is such an exhilarating experience that it has left me eager for the next one.What to many is the bucolic idyll is simply the everyday life of Yendun's humble villagers. Most of them are fishermen who return with a bountiful catch after a hard day's work.
3: Hey, 你好。
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2: Every year I discover new things about China and more it's getting very interesting.
1: 融汇世界珍品，尽览全球万象。
3: As the expo has grown, Canada has also grown. So this year is the largest presence that we have ever had at the expo.
1: 感受天然纯净，邂逅精密品质，领略多元开放。
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1: 全球国货之光第六季，解锁更多未知，邀你一同见证。

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1: Hello,
2: oh, hi,
1: Ambassador, nice to meet you.
2: Pleasure to meet you. This is Jackie.
1: Nice to meet you. Hi. Yeah, well, it's so hot today, right?
2: Very hot, but I'm happy to be here. It's my second time in Hainan, so I'm very much looking forward to this.
1: Oh, second time. So, is there anything impress you?
2: Well, last time I was here, I enjoyed very much being close to the sea. Now I'm also very close to the sea, but I'm also looking at the consumer products which I'm going to see in this fair. Yeah. I'm very much looking forward to this.
1: But have you been to this expo before?
2: Never. Yeah. And I heard so much about it, so I'm very excited.
1: Okay, so I heard about today, you have a special mission today, right?
2: Yes, well, I'm going to look at the possibilities we have. Malta being here in one of the next expos. We have not participated in this expo, I understand, but Malta has a strong connection with Hainan, and I know Hainan is doing some wonderful things. So I am here to look at potential possibilities.
1: Oh, great. Okay, let's go and I'll take you a look.
2: Okay,
1: let's go.
2: Excellent.
0: 马耳他位于地中海中心，素有地中海心脏之称，是连接欧洲、北非和中亚的重要枢纽。马耳他是欧洲著名的度假胜地，以温暖的阳光、蔚蓝的海水以及蓝湖等自然景观闻名。本次马耳他大使来到消博会，将亲身感受中国消费市场的空前盛况与旺盛活力，同时也希望能助力两国消费品市场的加速对接。
1: It's very big and there are several pavilions in this. And、
2: okay.
1: which one do you want to go first? Do you know?
2: So I can see that there is cosmetics here, which could be interesting for Jackie. But、how many halls are there? How many?
1: 3,400 exhibitors. Yes,
2: right. My goodness.
1: And so, over 60 countries here.
2: 60 countries?
1: Yes.
2: 60. Yes. I see.
1: 60. A lot of different kinds of this here. And in this pavilion is about the CDF and other, yes, CDF pavilion.
2: I see. So、
1: and、
2: CDF, that's the duty free.
1: Yes, duty free.
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1: Hello, very nice to meet you.
2: Ambassador, very nice, welcome.
1: Pleasure.
2: China Duty Free Food.
1: Okay, yeah, this is Jeff.
2: Very welcome. Thank you.
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4: These are men's watches.
1: No.
2: Men's and women's.
4: As well, both.
2: Yeah.
1: So everything is tax free, no tax.
2: Everything is tax free. Tax free.
1: Very nice. We signed this agreement between Malta Freeport and Yangpu Port. From Malta, you can send containers all over Southern Europe.Africa. And if there is a connection, direct connection from Hainan to Malta and from Malta to Hainan, a ship then can quickly bring a container here, and then from here it can go into the Chinese mainland or it can go anywhere around Hainan. So logistically, for logistics and for connectivity, it's a very important agreement.
3: Yeah, it's really win-win policy, right?
1: Yes, absolutely. Yes.
5: 离岛免税呢有几大优势，我给二位介绍一下。就是一是它相比于其他的跨境电商啊什么的，购买免税商品的额度要高。第二个呢，就是它的商品的品类，就是从原来的45类扩大到了47类。第三个呢，就是汇集的人群呢，原来是只有这个国人离岛，现在就是国人和外国友人那个出境也可以在海南购买离岛免税商品。封关之后呢，还有一个这个优势，就是这个零关税商品呢由原来的1900种扩大到了6600种的品类，也就是说国外更好的商品更多的以零关税的形式进到海南来，包括我了解的，就像咱马耳他有什么蓝鳍金枪鱼之类的这种产品啊，未来都可以跟我们可以有这种探讨合作的机会，一起我们扩大我们在海南这个免税市场的这种商品的品类。
1: If you need any more information, please contact us and we'll get in touch with you.
5: Welcome, CDM.
1: Thank you.
3: Much for your cooperation, right?
1: Okay.
3: Yeah.
1: Thank you very much.
3: Thank you.

0: Hello.
1: Nice to meet you. Now we are in new launch events China Trick going global.
0: Okay.
1: Yeah, let's
0: do it.
1: About Chinese fashion product.
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1: Now we're here is exhibition of the bamboo and the rattan. Yeah, all these furnitures like chairs, desks, tables, and even some small things like the bowls and dishes, even knives.
0: Made from bamboo.
1: Yeah, they're all made from bamboo.
0: This is cool.

0: Yeah, it's good. It's very good.
1: I think it's very light.
0: And also this is very great for the environment.
1: Environment.
0: Yeah.
1: Made from bamboo. Thank you.
0: No plastic.
1: No plastic.
0: No plastic, no iron.
1: That's very good.
0: You want to see some knives and forks?
1: Knife from bamboo. You know, this is a very good idea, the straws.
0: Yeah.
1: Because in Europe, there is a big campaign to remove plastic straws.
0: Yeah.
1: Look at this. What's that? It's a straw. To abolish plastic straws. So that's a good one. Very good. This is very good.
0: Because in Hainan province, we ban the plastic using.
1: Also, yeah. 710. That's the price for a box. Bamboo straw. Very good.
2: 大师好，大师夫人好。Nice to meet you. Nice to meet you. This is the boss of this brand. 吉安，我是福禄堂新中式美食工坊的主理人。所有的面料墙上的都是我们用来做衣服的一种展示，我们都是手工的，手工制造的。您有特别喜欢的吗？
3: Which one is your favorite?
4: Okay, so you can I think these are clothes.
3: Yeah, let me just close.
4: I mean like jacket.
3: Yeah, you can put on it. You can try it. The purple one?
2: 都是斜襟的，可能就这件呢。How about this?
1: Is this the one for men?
2: 竹子，
4: bamboo.
1: This one.
3: This one.
1: Bamboo.
3: Wow, it's
2: yeah.
3: Cool.
1: Okay.
3: You want to try it?
1: Try it.
3: Let's try it.
2: 这个是金丝加羊毛的竹纹暗花。这款不是松锦的，这是三蚕丝的。
3: 对哦。
0: Yes.
1: Is it the right size?
2: Yes.
1: The size is good.
3: I think the size is good.
5: Visiting the exhibition, finally we can take a short break. I'm curious what Maltese treasures did you bring for us?
6: Malta is a very historic country.
5: Yes.
6: Because of its position in the center of the Mediterranean Sea. So if you come to Valletta, which is a UNESCO World Heritage Site, it's a city built in the 16th century.And I think you can see some pictures.
5: Wow, a lot of pictures.
6: This is, for example, you see the walls all around the city.
5: Yes.
6: Very high walls, very strong walls.
5: Wow. Madam,
7: yeah.
5: Which picture is your favorite?
7: My favorite? It's the sea here, the blue, Comino.
5: Yeah.
7: So this is Comino here, and this is the blue lagoon. It's the blue lagoon.And as you see, the color is the same color of my ring. This is why I carried the ring with me.
5: Yes, it's
7: turquoise. It's to remember my home country.
5: It's all about the paradise of tourism, I think.
7: So basically, it's a 300-year-old tradition, handmade. And the way it is made is, as you can see, there is like a border, you know, a design, which is, and then there are very thin strands, silver, which is stretched and rolled into very thin strands.
5: Yeah.
7: And then they twist two strands,
6: with
7: two or three strands.
5: It's very difficult.
6: Very delicate.
7: Yeah, two or three strands. And then they turn it with a tweezers. And they fill in the base, you know, the shape.And then they have to fire it to melt it. So they have to be careful as well what the temperature.
6: Not too hot, because if it's too hot, the silver will melt.
7: Again.
5: So we can find this at the souvenir.
7: Yes, shops.
6: Yes, if you go to Valletta, a lot of shops are selling this thing, yes.
5: 这个其实大家真的，如果是到马耳他的话，可以把它买回来当做是纪念品，真的太漂亮了，很像是蕾丝的质感。
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1: Not bad, not bad.
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3: Ooh, that's really good.
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4: Thank you.
0: 更多精彩就在全球国货之光，敬请期待。
5: Madam, I'm so glad to see you here. I know Mao Cha is also exports some high-tech products, right?
6: Yes.
5: Yes, so I believe that you will be very interested in high-tech.
6: Yes, absolutely.
5: Yeah, why don't we go inside and have a look?
6: Let's go and
5: Let's
6: look.
5: Go. Let's go. This way.
7: 我们智能产品及外贸优品展区。
5: Go ahead, robots. Yes.
7: 现在我们看到的是宇树科技，他们今天所带来的有两款机器人，人形机器人巨一，具备高度的灵活性，可以实现坐下站立、坐下折叠、动态站起、舞棍等高难度动作。
5: 中文可以在屏幕上看

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I like science fiction, and this is exactly, these companies are doing science fiction reality, so very impressive.

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1: Ah, very light.
4: Yeah, very light.
1: Looks heavy, but it's not.
4: In the middle of the Mediterranean, and Hainan is in the South China Sea. So two islands, but we are very similar, right? So two islands, both are open, both depend on ocean, both have great products, so much room to cooperation in the future, I think.
2: Look forward to being invited again to Hainan.
4: Of course! Thank you!
2: Thank you.
5: After visiting the exhibition, finally we can take a short break. So, today we have seen a lot of good things at the expo, but I'm curious what Mortis treasures did you bring for us?
6: And this time I am bringing my wife with me, Jacqueline, brought with me today products from Malta.Which I will talk about. One is product which is very special.
1: Okay. So this is one of our national soft drinks in Malta. It's

0: Born in 1952, it is made with bitter oranges, which grow on the island, and a very secret mixture of local herbs. When you first drink it, it tastes a bit bitter, but then you get this aftertaste, a sweet aftertaste.
1: Of course, it's my first time to it.
0: Okay.
2: Let's make you try it.
1: Okay. Wow, let's cheers.
2: So, cheers.
1: Cheers.
0: Cheers.
1: Cheers. Thank you.
2: Cheers.
1: I like it. It's refreshing.
0: Exactly. It's refreshing, yes?
1: It's perfect for this weather.
2: If you wish, I can do you a nice cocktail with kini. It's called a kini spritz.
1: Oh.
2: Put some ice into the bucket. Very important, a slice of lemon, because the lemon makes it even stronger. And then you put the kini. Put some vodka. And then you mix it a bit. Okay, so then you just pour here. Gambay. Gambay.
1: Gambay.
0: Gambay.
1: Gambay.
3: The last projector is tuna.
2: Bluefin tuna is a big historical product of Malta. There was a certain quantity, very large quantity of tuna which was exported to China. And last year, this quantity was doubled. So more and more Chinese are enjoying the good quality of Maltese tuna.
1: Actually, the Chinese, I know we can buy this in China now.
2: Malta is in the middle of the Mediterranean Sea. There are very strong currents there. So the fish which are in the farms, they are out in the open sea and they have to swim against the strong currents all the time. So there's nowhere to rest. So their meat is very good quality, muscles and the belly fat.
1: Wow, it's so great. I really want to buy all of this now, right now. And I'm looking forward to experience the real Malta.
4: 今天我们是逛完了第六届海南消博会的各个展馆，但是我们也非常想知道大使在马耳他未来如果想到海南消博会参展的话，你们预想中的这样一个展馆大概会是什么样的？
2: I was very impressed with what I saw at the different pavilions.
4: Great.
2: Very impressive. But the way I see it, of course, is just an idea. The way I see our stand.In Hainan, also because Hainan is an island, is that it would be three rooms. The first room would be the blue room, like, you know, where you would have the blue economy. Malta is a maritime nation. It's the biggest register for ships.In Europe, the sixth largest in the world.
1: Wow.
2: You see a lot on the Maltese flag on a lot of ships, so we can export some tuna, we can show some tuna in this place. And also, we can also get some people to taste it. The second room would be the seeing room, where you can see what you can experience in Malta. The palace we just saw, the islands, the blue sea, the diving.So we can have some displays, some videos of what we can experience in Malta. And in the third room is the connections. Malta is a strategic island in the middle of the Mediterranean. Connectivity is also very important, not just maritime, air, but also digitally. Also, I understand, very important for Hainan.
1: I'm looking forward to join this next year.
2: Okay.
1: Thank you so much.
5: 这里是海南卫视。立潮头向世界，这里是海南卫视。

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2: Every year I discover new things about China and more it's getting very interesting.
1: 融汇世界珍品，尽览全球万象。
3: As the expo has grown, Canada has also grown. So this year is the largest presence that we have ever had at the expo.
1: 感受天然纯净，邂逅精密品质，领略多元开放。
4: I think Swiss products that means quality, traceability, and sustainability is really the products which are going to appeal to Chinese customers.
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2: Logistically, for logistics and for connectivity, it's a very important technology.
1: 全球国货之光第六季，解锁更多未知，邀你一同见证。
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1: 立潮头向世界，这里是海南卫视。

0: Yes, it's me.
1: Is it? Good. Okay. But right now is not a good time. What about next month? Yeah. Yes. Next month I will be okay. All right. Thank you for your understanding.

0: 全球国货之光第六季萧博风尚全球共享正式启程，开放联通世界脉搏，创新点亮美好生活，领略中华风物风采，见证中外友好交融。
1: Every year I discover new things about China and more and more it's getting very interesting.
0: 融汇世界珍品，尽览全球万象。
2: As the expo has grown, Canada has also grown. So this year is the largest presence that we have ever had at the expo.
0: 感受天然纯净，邂逅精密品质，领略多元开放。
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4: Madam, I'm so glad to see you here. I know Mocha is also exports some high-tech products, right?
5: Yes.
4: Yeah, so I believe that you will be very interested in high-tech.
5: Yes, absolutely.
4: Yeah, why don't we go inside and have a look?
5: Let's go and
4: have a look.
5: Let's go.
4: This way.
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4: Look at the robots. Yes.
6: 现在我们看到的是宇树科技，他们今天所带来的有两款机器人，人形机器人巨一，具备高度的灵活性，可以实现坐下站立、坐下折叠、动态站起、舞棍等高难度动作。

0: such robot, it can be equipped with six end effectors. Six end effectors means six functions, like the acupoint massage. Just imitate the fingertip to do the massage. And this is like a needle.
1: Yeah. Oh, wow. How do you feel?
2: It's fine.
1: Yeah, great. Is it okay?
3: Not bad. Not bad.
1: Yeah, not bad.
3: Okay.
4: Glasses can not only doing the real-time translation, but also meeting record, telepromoter. Yeah.
3: Okay.
4: Do you want to try?
3: Yes, please.
4: Okay. Can you see the screen?
3: Yeah. Ah, yes, I see something.
4: Yeah, okay. Yeah. So now what I'm saying will be subtitle. Yeah, the subtitle will show in front of you. Yeah. And also you can hear the sound.
3: Yes, I can hear the sound.
4: Yeah, 我现在用中文来介绍一下这个产品。这是全球最轻的多模态 AI 智能眼镜之一，它只有40克的重量，戴起来非常的舒适，支持全天候佩戴。
3: They're very light, it's true, and I can see what you're saying to me. But I think it needs to get used to it a bit.
4: You are trying?
3: Okay.
5: This is exactly, these companies are doing science fiction reality, so very impressive.
1: That's great. Of course, we are in Hainan now, so why don't we go to Hainan Pro View as our last spot?

0: European sense, kind of.
1: Right, a strong sense.
2: 近两年来呢，我们海南沉香的产业也是蓬勃发展，像衍生出了沉香的香水、沉香的牙膏，一系列的沉香周边的产品，受到大家的喜欢。
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3: Very light.
2: Yeah, very light.
3: Looks heavy, but it's not.
2: 海南是希望呢，借助着我们现在的这个老爷车市场啊，打造一个集进口、维修、销售、展示于一体的全产业链的汽车文化消费的新场景。
0: Yes, very nice, very nice.
2: 就介绍这些。
3: Thank you very much.
4: Motto is in the middle of the Mediterranean and Hainan is in the South China Sea. So two islands, but we are very similar, right? So two islands, both are open, both depend on ocean, both have great products, so much room to cooperation in the future, I think.
0: Look forward to being invited again to Hainan.
4: Of course! Thank you!
0: Thank you.
5: After visiting the exhibition, finally we can take a short break. So today we have seen a lot of good things at the expo, but I'm curious what Mortis treasures did you bring for us?
6: And this time I am bringing my wife with me, Jacqueline, brought with me today products from Malta.Which I will talk about. One is product which is very special.
3: So this is one of our national soft drinks in Malta. It was born in 1952. It is made with bitter oranges, which grow on the island, and a very secret mixture of local herbs. When you first drink it, it tastes a bit bitter, but then you get this aftertaste, the sweet aftertaste.
5: Of course, it's my first time to it.
3: Okay.
6: Let's make you try it.
5: Okay. Wow, let's cheers.
6: So, cheers.
5: Cheers.
3: Cheers.
5: Cheers. Thank you.
6: Cheers.
3: Exactly, it's refreshing, yes?
5: It's perfect for this weather.
6: If you wish, I can do you a nice cocktail with kini. It's called kini spritz. Put some ice into the bucket. Very important, a slice of lemon, because the lemon makes it even stronger. And then you put the kini.Some vodka, and then you mix it a bit. Okay, so then you just pour here. Gambay,
5: gambay,
3: gambay,
5: gambay,
3: gambay.
5: The last product is tuna.
6: Bluefin tuna is a big historical product of Malta. There was a certain quantity, very large quantity of tuna which was exported to China. And last year, this quantity was doubled. So more and more Chinese are enjoying the good quality of Maltese tuna.
5: I see the Chinese sign, no, we can buy this in China now.
6: Malta is in the middle of the Mediterranean Sea. There are very strong currents there.

0: the fish which are in the farms, they are out in the open sea and they have to swim against the strong currents all the time. So there's nowhere to rest. So their meat is very good quality, muscles and the belly fat.
1: Wow, it's so great. I really want to buy all of this now, right now. And I'm looking forward to experience the real Malta.这两天我们是逛完了第六届海南消博会的各个展馆，但是我们也非常想知道大使在马耳他未来如果想到海南消博会参展的话，你们预想中的这样一个展馆大概会是什么样的？
0: I was very impressed with what I saw at the different pavilions.
1: Great.
0: Very impressive. But the way I see it, of course, is just an idea. The way I see our standand in Hainan, also because Hainan is an island, is that it would be three rooms. The first room would be the blue room, like, you know, where you would have the blue economy. Malta is a maritime nation. It's the biggest register for ships in Europe, the sixth largest in the world.
1: Wow.
0: You see a lot on the Maltese flag on a lot of ships, so we can expose some tuna, we can show some tuna in this place. And also, we can also get some people to taste it. The second room would be the seeing room, where you can see what you can experience in Malta. The palace we just saw, the islands, the blue sea, the diving. So we can have some displays, some videos of what we can experience in Malta. And in the third room is the connections. Malta is a strategic island in the middle of the Mediterranean. Connectivity is also very important, not just maritime, air, but also digitally. Also, I understand, very important for Hainan.
1: I'm looking forward to join this next year.
0: Okay.
1: Thank you. Thank you so much.
2: 这里是海南卫视。2026年海南广电青少频道《少年突击队》第十二届2026国防科技夏令营震撼升级，国防铸魂正式入驻海南警察学院，开展国防教育、器械科普，培养爱国情怀，纪律氛围全面拉满，科技强军。增设无人机操控、机器人编程等国防科技课程，实现科技与军事的深度融合，教学场景升级，配备国家级标准的室外训练场、多功能报告厅、风雨无阻的室内场馆，吃住行全护航，标准化四人间，配备独立卫浴、空调及24小时热水供应，科学配餐，荤素均衡。学习生活技能，掌握安全知识，安全无死角，24小时无死角智能监控，教官全天候巡逻，全方位守护营格安全。新营地、新课程、新成长，12年坚守，只为更专业的成长舞台。少年突击队，热血铸魂，强军有我。更多详情请关注小蓝鲸 TV 及海南青少频道微信公众号。
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0: 融汇世界珍品，尽览全球万象。
2: As the expo has grown, China has also grown. So this year is the largest presence that we have ever had at the expo.
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0: 全球国货之光第六季，解锁更多未知，邀你一同见证。
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